Hey guys, it's Anna filling in for Ian Kelly. And even though Ian's out, you will still get What's Poppin' later this hour and your modern hit six countdown next hour. Right now, I have Bruno Mars for you with Risk It All on 92.9 CZU.

0: That was Olivia Rodrigo with Drop Dead on 92.9 ZZU. Now it is time for What's Poppin', sponsored by the Arthur Murray Spokane Dance Studio. Taylor Swift was announced yesterday as the youngest inductee ever to join the Nashville Songwriters Hall of Fame. In a quote, Taylor says, "From the time I started writing songs as a child, I fixated on Nashville as the perfect place to be. I wanted to learn with and from the best and get to immerse myself in a community of storytellers." Congratulations to our girl, Taylor Swift. It's Anna in for Ian Kelly on 92.9 ZZU.
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3: Hi, it's meteorologist Chris Crocker in the 4 News Now First Alert Weather Center. We're tracking some showers and isolated thunderstorms mainly north of Spokane this evening, but there is the potential for some of those showers to work their way south, an overnight low of 55. Tomorrow, cooler and less smoky, the high of 81.
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0: Taylor Swift with Elizabeth Taylor on 92.9 ZZU. A source says Taylor's three cats are feuding with Travis Kelce's dog. The source says the dog wants to play every minute of the day, while the cats want peace, quiet, and personal space. Hopefully, they can come up with a peace treaty to make life easier for mom and dad. It's Anna filling in for Ian Kelly on 92.9 ZZU.
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All right, guys, it's Anna signing off. I had a great time filling in for Ian Kelly. I hope you have a beautiful rest of your Wednesday. Here is Maroon 5 on 92.9 ZZU.

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4: My name is Joel, and I came to St. Jude Children's Research Hospital in December of 1987 to be treated for osteosarcoma, which is bone cancer. 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
1: 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When tragedy strikes, Spokane shows up.

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3: It's Joey and Lauren, and it is Trending Stories. Lauren, what's trending?
4: Things that turn 20 this year that's going to make you feel very old when I tell you. Let's get into it. Night at the Museum, that movie with Ben Stiller, is now 20 years old. Remember when it came out?
3: That's so weird to be like, you would tell someone like, oh, 20 years ago I watched Night at the Museum. 20 years.
4: I know. And how about the song from My Chemical Romance, The Black Parade? When I was
3: a young boy, my father took me to the city. I mean, that makes sense.
4: That's so old. Okay, Hips Don't Lie.
3: I'm trying to
4: She's the Man. Do you remember that movie with Amanda Bynes where she pretends to be a male soccer player? It's so funny. Nintendo Wii came out 20 years ago. I actually thought that was older than 20 years.
3: I never had one. Did you ever have a Wii?
4: We did get a Wii, and we played Wii tennis.
3: Yeah, my parents never gave me a Wii.
4: Oh, wait, dang it. What is... I feel like I can still remember some of that. High School Musical came out 20 years ago. The PlayStation 3 is 20 years old. Hannah Montana is over 20 years old now. And Taylor Swift's debut album came out in 2006.
3: What if we did? You know what we should do? We should do giveaways for, like, we should find some of this stuff and be like, all right, caller 10, you're getting a copy of Night of the Museum on Blu-ray. See if anybody would call.
4: Also, this one's fun because our kids still thrive watching this movie. I'm American made, but
3: Light Chevrolet.
4: Cars. Oh, my gosh. Cars. Cars plays in our home all day, every day. But that's 20 years old.
3: When will that end? Do you think? I mean, what generation will people? Because, like, we don't watch all the old Disney movies anymore.
4: So, no, like, we eventually, really don't, but that one's pretty old.
3: I know. I still feel like kids are watching Cars. At what point are kids not going to watch Cars anymore? Because it's still a great film.
4: It's a great film. People love it. There's a driver who was driving a Jaguar. That was their vehicle. But over 4 years, they were faking brake failure. So they kept faking that the brakes were failing. They weren't working to avoid car payments. To basically be saying, like, I have a faulty vehicle. For 4 years, they successfully were driving this Jaguar.
3: 4 years, no car payment?
4: Yes. They were avoiding their car payments because they said that, oh, the automatic braking or the brake system isn't working.
3: So
4: the
3: they just like waved
4: stopped.
3: It?
4: Yeah. Yep.
3: I feel like wouldn't they give like, wouldn't they just go fix it or give them another one?
4: I have no idea. Not a clue.
3: I wonder if that works better with a luxury brand car. Because you know, sometimes the luxury brand cars, are their customer service is like, they're way higher on like helping you out. Because I feel like there's some brands that be like, okay, sorry.
4: Figure it out.
3: You bought it.
4: The friend zone might be dying thanks to inflation. A lot of men and women who say that they've been in the friend zone can no longer keep up with demands of these relationships in hopes that one day this person will fall for them because it is just too dang expensive.
3: It makes sense. If I'm going to be spending money on dinner and paying for it, it better be with a romantic partner.
4: People are warning against spending money on relationships with unknown odds because you just don't want to waste your money. That's terrible.
3: It's kind of true. It is kind of true.
4: You tell the person, you're like, you know what, I'm not investing in this yet because I just don't know if you're actually into me, so I just need a confirmation that I'm not just a friend.
3: How about go on a first date, and if you don't go on a second date, you end up going Dutch. You end up splitting the bill. Wouldn't that be cool? Like, hey, we're going to go out. Yeah. I'm going to pay for the meal
4: right now
3: at the restaurant, but if it fizzles out, you're going to see a Venmo request from me.
4: We talked to a friend the other night. He's single, and he was telling us that he went on a date with this girl, and they went on, like, 2 12-mile hikes. And he goes, yeah, and after that, I decided, okay, I should probably start spending money, so I took her to dinner.
3: Yeah, 12-mile
4: hike. Like, you made her hike 24 miles before you spent money on her?
3: By the way, anybody else thinking, like, I'm not letting you go take me into the middle of the woods? I don't know who you are.
4: 2 12-mile hikes. I'm like, you found a good one. You found a good one if she's willing to hike 12 miles. Two times. And those are some of your trending stories.
3: Joey and Lauren.
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1: It's Joey and Lauren. Once again, I'm in a situation where this doesn't matter to me. There's a trend coming back and bald men just keep on moving on. We have nothing to do with it.
2: This was my thing. When I tell you this was my thing, it was my thing. Because I used to do this to my hair like a lot of people from my generation. And it is the poof. I actually had to do a double, triple, quadruple take when I read headlines that the poof is coming back. That's the front bump on the top of your head when you take your bangs and you bump it up right in the middle. And I did this all through high school. Pretty much every girl I knew did this all through high school. And I gotta give credit to, now I've seen headlines in a couple places, but I gotta give credit to my friend Melanie who posted about it. And she was like, the poof is coming back. And she's like, I was born for this.
1: It was
2: like,
1: called the bump. I thought it was the bump.
2: The bump, the poof, whatever. It's like where you take your
1: bangs. The beehive.
2: Sometimes, if you get a little crazy, you tease them a little. And then you take your bangs and you just flip them backwards. And so you create the poof right there in the front. And I've seen a lot of like millennial parody Instagram accounts post about it. I have seen people saying, this is it. This is our time to shine. We're back, baby. And I used to do the poof all the time. And when I tell you, a tear in my eye when I saw a young woman with a poof the other day. And I mean, she has to be Gen Z or younger. And I thought, oh my gosh.
1: It's happening.
2: Oh my gosh. It's happening. The front poof is coming back. So I'm going to take off my headbones. I'm going to show you what it would look like.
1: I remember
2: now,
1: the
2: you
1: poof.
2: Knew me in high school.
1: I you knew you with school, the so poof. You poofed in high school.
2: So you take the front part of your hair.
1: Yeah.
2: Just like this. And you take your bangs. I don't have a brush with me or a comb. But you do this. Honestly, the taller, the better. When you make it a little taller, the front poof, this is what it looks like.
1: Yeah, it's just like, it looks like you're driving a motorcycle in the wind.
2: Girl, but there's no wind. All I need is a couple of bobby pins and I'm good. Like, once I
1: you
2: get
1: do it?
2: My hands
1: this
2: on some bobby pins.
1: So, with all these styles coming back, right, because all the 90s stuff is coming back, this is just a reminder, do whatever you want. If you like the poof and you never want to get rid of the poof, don't, because guess what? You just wait a little bit and everyone's going to be doing it again.
2: Oh, and frosted tips are coming back for the guys.
1: With
2: the
1: we were at a restaurant and three of the guys, all in their 20s, bleached hair.
2: Yeah.
1: Eminem, Slim Shady, bleached hair.
2: That's back. It's back for boys of all ages, I've seen, where they either shave their head and do bleached or they just add some bleached tips.
1: Yep. It's
2: which
1: all
2: was a
1: the
2: huge
1: rage.
2: Thing when we were growing up. And, you know, the mullet, we've seen a lot of that. That's coming back. I'm ready for the bowl cut. I want to see if y'all really want to be cool.
1: I had a doozy. I had a doozy of a bowl cut.
2: Joey had a legendary bowl cut.
1: It was amazing.
2: And that's what I want to see. Y'all think you're all cute with the poof, bringing back all these and the frosted tips. If you really want to go hard, give yourself a bowl cut.
1: There was like four straight years of elementary school where all of my friends had bowl cuts. We all had the same exact cut.
2: My brother had it.
1: Yeah.
2: And it was so good. It was perfection. It was as if my mom literally took a bowl, put it on his head, and cut around it.
1: And the thicker the hair you had, the better. Like when you had a really thick bowl cut, when it was like inches.
2: It stuck out a little bit.
1: Oh, it was the best. It was absolutely the best. So bring back the bowl cut. Yeah. Just do it. Just do you. Just absolutely do you.
2: I also went through a phase of, I dyed my hair a lot, but I would take the strips, like the two strands by my ears.
1: And bleach those?
2: And I would bleach them.
1: Yep,
2: and my hair is brown. I am a brunette, so I have dark hair, and then I would just have these two bleached strips.
1: It's the way to go. It's the way to go. It's Joey and Lauren.

0: It's Joey and Lauren. It is the phone janks, and teacher wish lists are aplenty right now. I have the weirdest teacher wish list of all time for back to school.
1: I hate that you mess with people around back to school. It's next on Joey and Lauren.
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0: right, there is a viral prank going around called the fake ultrasound child prank. And Lauren, gosh,
1: I already hate it. I
0: as
1: know what
0: a
1: it
0: parent, is this fair or foul? And it's next on Joey and Lauren
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1: It's Joey and Lauren, and is this a wrong thing for parents to do? There is a viral trend. Every once in a while, we get these trends on the internet of parents, like, pranking their kids, like little kids. There was the one a while ago where it was parents that were cracking the egg on their kid's head when they were baking a cake. You remember that one?
2: Yes.
1: That kind of went viral?
2: Yes,
1: and there's always something.
2: It. Oh, well, the Grinch thing.
1: Yeah, where you have a Grinch show up to the house and start taking all the presents.
2: Gosh,
1: yeah,
2: that's
1: like
2: terrible.
1: There's always these pranks. And listen, I mean, pranking your kids is part of life. Like, we've pulled some pranks on our kids. It's kind of been fun, right? There's a new one that has to do with if you want to scare your kids into not eating junk food anymore. Which, by the way, a lot of parents, hand up. I got both hands up. Sometimes it's hard. Your kids want snacks all the time, and the snacks aren't always good. You wish your kids would eat a salad, and they won't touch anything like that. And so, parents, there's a fake ultrasound trend. So what you do, and there's been tons of videos on this. If you search fake ultrasound kid, you're probably going to find it. So there's a video on YouTube of what looks like an ultrasound, but it's a giant caterpillar, like, bouncing around in someone's stomach.
2: Mm-hmm.
1: And so what you do is people have taken, like, their phones and put the flashlight on, or they found, like, even, like, an old TV remote. They've rubbed it against their kid's belly, and then on their TV, they show this YouTube video of a caterpillar jumping around their stomach. They're like, look, you have a worm in your stomach.
2: This is what happens because you won't stop eating junk food.
1: This is what happens. So all these videos, most of them, the ones that have gone viral, are these kids crying and being like, okay, I'll never eat junk food again. I'll be the healthiest ever. I'll eat healthy food. And you've got people praising this, laughing. Oh, my gosh, I'm going to try this. Oh, my gosh, maybe this will snap my kids out of it. And then others that are saying, you are freaking your kids out by thinking they have a worm in their tummy.
2: I think this is awful. I am all about having fun and being playful and playing jokes and pranking. But my goodness, I've only seen one video. And it was traumatizing.
1: There's some bad
2: for
1: ones
2: me
1: out
2: to
1: there.
2: Watch. I was traumatized watching this poor kid is laying on this couch, just gripping the couch, screaming and crying out of fear. Like, you could see pure fear in his face. And the parents are just kind of like going with it and just, yep, look, and showing him the little ultrasound. And I'm like, there is no way I would feel okay putting my child through that. Like, the absolute distress on that little boy.
1: Yeah,
2: no
1: here's
2: way.
1: Here's another one. It's got a laptop open. This guy This guy used a computer mouse.
2: That's so terrible.
1: Okay, so a lot of people are using a computer mouse on the kid's tummy, and then they've got the laptop open. This little girl just looks confused. I mean, there's literally, Lauren, just tons
2: of
1: videos.
2: Horrible. There's no way I would not feel good about this. And it's the same thing with when people were cracking eggs on their toddler's head for views to be funny, and their sweet little babies were just crying because they trust their mom or they trust their dad, and then all of a sudden they're getting an egg cracked on their forehead and they're terrified. Like, all of these trends,
1: terrified.
2: Did you see some of the videos of the kids screaming?
1: I'm willing to. Now, we have to agree on it because we got the same kids.
2: You're not doing that to my babies. I'm not letting you.
1: Because I want to try it on. I think our youngest would laugh. I actually think our youngest would laugh.
2: He probably would, but I would feel absolutely terrible if it went the other way, and then they're traumatized, and then forever they have this anxiety. Even if we say it's just a joke, you know how kids' brains are. Kids are so one-dimensional. Like, even if we say, oh, it's just a joke, I'm just kidding, I love you, there's nothing there, you're fine, I still think in the back of their minds they're going to have this anxiety underneath, stressed out about, I have a bug inside my belly.
1: Yeah. And,
2: right?
1: And I will say, your kids will be different on different days. I have, said something to our kids and they laugh. And I've said, I remember once we were driving and there was, like, some clouds, and, like, our son's been really, he's really into weather. And he's like, oh, I wonder what that is. And I says, I don't know, maybe a tornado. Bad idea. He was like, what, dad, go home, dad, go.
2: And you're I'm kidding.
1: I was, you know, so you don't want to try it.
2: I don't want to try it.
1: Because our youngest loves, like, he could eat 8 packs of fruit snacks a day. And he loves junk food.
2: What I don't like is people, like, pranking their child at the expense of just making it go viral.
1: Oh, yeah. These things got millions of views.
2: Because they think it's funny. So they are using their child's
1: fear,
2: stress and fear in this prank to get views online. And I think that is gross.
1: Here's the thing. I can't find one where the kids are where the kids are laughing. Oh, this, okay, this girl's kind of smiling.
2: We did prank our kids once. Now, we didn't post it, but we pranked our kids once where I came in from the outside, from the front door, and I was like, guys, there's new neighbors outside, and the mom says she wants to fight me. And the little boys, she has two little boys, and they want to fight you. And they're like, what? Yeah. And they were like running towards the front door. That was funny.
1: Okay, so this one says that it actually helped their kid. Now, I don't know if that's just the caption, but it says it cured her daughter's junk food habit.
2: Yeah, I don't know.
1: I mean, isn't fear every once in a while good for a parent to say, like, hey, don't you remember if you swallow a watermelon seed?
2: Yeah, but why would my parents try to instill that fear in me?
1: But my parents said, if you swallow a watermelon seed, a watermelon's going to grow on you. And I absolutely thought that. And I'm okay. I still love my mom and dad.
2: I mean, yeah, if parents want to do it, that's fine. I don't think I could do it to my kids.
1: So you can text us 68719. It's Joey and Lauren.
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5: 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We are Joey and Lauren, Friday Eve. Good morning, Lauren.
0: Good morning. Are you doing okay?
5: No. Why?
0: You look like you're shaking. Are you shaking?
5: I'm really hungry. I didn't eat much.
0: I'm being legit. Like, when we were just playing that intro, it looked like your hands are trembling.
5: Hold on a second. Let me hold up my hand.
0: Man, my fingers are you okay?
5: I don't know. I mean,
0: all I've had,
5: my stomach is totally empty and I've had an energy drink today and it was a big old one. So yeah, I'm probably like,
0: okay.
5: I probably need a donut. I'm sure that.

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1: It's Joey and Lauren is here to trend us right now. What's trending?
2: Shopping for things that are embarrassing. We've all been there. Maybe you've had to buy a little something, something. Maybe it's a medication or an ointment or a cream or an intimate product that you don't want to purchase because you feel a little bit embarrassed.
1: Okay.
2: Well, enter DoorDash. DoorDash is launching Cringe Mart, where they say, we will buy the things you'd rather not make eye contact buying.
1: But then your DoorDasher knows.
2: Well, yeah, but wouldn't you rather just have the one Dasher know instead of...
1: How about this? How about, you know what, when you go... First of all, there's so much self-checkout.
2: Oh, I know.
1: What are we talking about here?
2: I know. And you know what's funny? And again, I'm the problem because now I'm talking about it. But I was in an aisle. This was like last week sometime. And I was looking for like nail polish and stuff. But in that area was also the intimate products. And I saw a guy walk up and he bought something that...
1: And there you are.
2: And I noticed
1: like,
2: it.
1: Oh, look at
2: and
1: you.
2: I was like, okay, he's getting that. And I noticed it and he left. And I was like, you know, good on him to just go buy that. Maybe he was the Dasher. But now the DoorDasher feels embarrassed.
1: Now
2: maybe.
1: All you got to say is you're dashing.
2: Yeah,
1: so,
2: exactly.
1: Like, anytime you buy stuff, you run into something.
2: Like you're taking
1: like,
2: a picture of the item.
1: Yeah, I'm DoorDashing. I'm DoorDashing.
2: So this is what they say. I'm trying to be cautious with how I say this on the radio, but an item that a couple would use.
1: Okay.
2: Is sold every 37 seconds on DoorDash, and 2 laxatives are sold every minute on DoorDash. So people do this. They buy all the embarrassing things on DoorDash.
1: Man, I'll buy laxatives right now, and I'll say who I am.
2: And walk around proud with it. I'm like, I gotta poop.
1: Yeah, there's nothing wrong with that.
2: This is the problem. I think we all just need to own who we are. This one says there are cringe combos where people will buy multiple things together to get it all out in one.
1: Like if you buy laxative and toilet paper together, we all know what's going down.
2: A lot of them are like medications, like your hemorrhoid creams. We have a famous hemorrhoid cream story where we were trying to buy a hemorrhoid cream at the store and we were looking at the bottle or the box and we dropped it.
1: I dropped the box and actually kicked it.
2: And then I kicked it and it went right to this lady and the applicator popped out of the box and literally hit this lady's shoe and we ran. I was like, I can't be in it. I'm too embarrassed.
1: Are you Lauren from the radio? Is that your hemorrhoid cream?
2: I mean, we've all been there having to buy things, you know? How to use the airplane bathroom when your neighbor is asleep. Somebody actually developed some etiquette for this and they say the best way to do it instead of trying to step over them and make it all weird and uncomfortable, just simply, if it's an emergency, tap them on the shoulder and wake them up. Would you be okay if someone woke you up?
1: Oh, yeah, no, I'm good. I rarely fall asleep on planes, though, but I would hope you would go to the... I mean, sometimes you can't help it. I think you just get up and go. I don't even know if you tap the shoulder, because, like, tapping the shoulder to wake them up almost,
2: doesn't
1: I think,
2: it
1: makes it a
2: bigger... Doesn't it feel rude, though, if you're climbing over them? That's the point. Wouldn't you rather gently wake them up than climb over them and then they're like are startled awake with
1: but
2: you?
1: But wouldn't you have to climb over them no matter what? Or how does it work? I don't know.
2: Well, they would adjust.
1: I'll be honest. I make sure I can sit in the aisle till the day I die. I book my flights early enough. I sit in the aisle.
2: A little life hack for couples. If you don't care about sitting right next to each other, one thing we've been doing flying together is we go aisle.
1: It's the best.
2: So we're still by each other, but the aisle's in between. And so it's nice because we both get some extra leg room. We can both get up and down to go to the bathroom, and it's not a problem. And neither one of us is crammed in the middle.
1: If there's an emergency, they won't let you like hold hands. They got to keep the aisle clear.
2: I'm still going to hold the hand.
1: I'm going to finish my movie. I'm going to be like, no, sorry, I'm almost done. Hold on.
2: There's been times too where I'll like reach over to hand you something, and I always feel bad like somebody's going to come barreling through the aisle, and then I'm going to get in trouble by the flight attendant. Have you ever been hit with one of the carts?
1: Yes, absolutely.
2: Hurts.
1: Yeah, the knee knock on the beverage cart, and they don't feel bad. They're like, you get your knee out of the way.
2: Taco Bell is set to release a new creme brulee Crunchwrap slider. Oh my gosh.
1: What? Creme brulee?
2: I hope this is real. You know, sometimes there's those fake headlines. I think this is real.
1: A came creme from a pretty credited Crunchwrap? Source,
2: but yes, a creme brulee Crunchwrap slider.
1: Their little Cinnabon balls are really good. Whatever those are called.
2: Mm-hmm.
1: I like those. Do they serve those all day?
2: Cinnabon bites?
1: Yeah, they're like little donut holes with cream cheese frosting in the middle.
2: I don't know. I don't even know if they still sell them. It's been a minute since I've been there.
1: Big fan.
2: And those are some of your trending stories.
1: Joey and Lauren.
0: Wake up. You wake up with Joey and Lauren during the week. 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
1: It's Joey and Lauren. Should the senior discount go away? We're about to ruffle some feathers, wow. But I saw a video.
2: If anyone just heard that and nothing else, I mean, wow. Are we hating the elderly this morning?
1: No, absolutely not.
2: Please
1: I love the elderly.
2: Tell me where you're going with this.
1: My parents get the senior discount. 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But I did watch a video, and I said, man, there are some good points. This man did a video and says, forget the senior discount. 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They're the ones going through HE double hockey sticks. They're the ones where on a tight budget, everything's costing them money. Everything's expensive. The kids are wasting food anyway, so you might as well save a few bucks. But he said, my parents get the senior discount. They don't even have a mortgage anymore. He's like, they're retired. They don't have a mortgage. Their cars are paid off. He's like, they live a great life. They have a little bit of an income. They can pay full price. If they want to go out to eat.
2: Not every senior, you know. A lot of seniors are on fixed incomes and then it's the opposite.
1: Totally. But I guess the argument is who's on a more fixed income? A senior or someone with young kids? It's like, oh my gosh, we got school, we got diapers, we got
2: someone
1: formula.
2: Someone with young kids is definitely in the trenches. Like, for sure.
1: Like, going out as a retired couple, I imagine going out to lunch is a quite pleasant experience. And the argument is it pleasant enough that you're willing to pay full price? For me to take my kids to a restaurant, I'd appreciate $2 off.
2: Could you argue that we as millennials with young kids, we are used to things being expensive because we have lived through a ton of this inflation? We have seen things, we have seen prices climb and gas prices and everything else, whereas the boomer generation or retired elderly couples who take advantage of the discount as they should, they are more used to things being a lot less expensive because of the way that they grew up.
1: We just need to be like, well, since it's the good old days in your mind, here's a cheap movie ticket. And I understand there's children. And I'm just passing along the message, all right? Don't shoot the messenger, okay? I understand that there are children's prices for things. There's a kid's price. But if you take, like, taking my kids to the movies or a senior couple going to the movies, who really deserves $2 off admission? I do. I'm about to sit there with my kids, make sure they got their snacks. Oh, Dad, I have to pee. Oh, when does the movie start? Oh, blah, blah, blah, blah, blah. If you're a senior couple and the movie ticket's $12 instead of $10, guess what? You just have to make sure that you stay awake through the movie.
2: You could also probably argue that the young family, or the couple with young kids, they may still be trying to get their career off the ground. Their income isn't as high as it will be in 15 years from now.
1: It's not
2: like a
1: bad thought.
2: A lot of times when you're a young family, maybe parents are still getting their degrees and things like that. You know, young college parents. You know, I mean,
1: now,
2: we waited a while. I mean, we struggled, but to have children, our children didn't come till a little bit later. But a lot of our friend groups when we were in college, they already had young kids.
1: Yeah.
2: Like, they already were having kids, and their income was not great, and they could have used discounts.
1: And then there's another argument. Should the discount be for parents of teenagers? Because they're the ones eating out of house to home, right? They're like, if you have teenage boys, you go to a restaurant, they're eating all the appetizers, the entrees, and the desserts. Right?
2: Parents of teenage boys, you get a $2 discount.
1: I guess it all depends on your mindset. Is it respect your elders? They've lived this long life. They deserve $3 off an entree. Or is it, wait a second, they're retired. They don't have to go to work tomorrow, right? They're just waking
2: up
1: and watching.
2: But why stop there? Why not add discounts for other things? What about, like, pregnant discounts? Oh, I'm pregnant. Feel bad for me.
1: I'll tell you the greatest thing that's happened.
2: I'm not pregnant, by the way.
1: The stores that do the pregnant parking, that is genius.
2: That is absolutely
1: genius. Because if you are 8 months pregnant and you got to park at the back of a parking lot just to go into Target, yeah, I love the expectant mother thing. I think that should be for, like, stadiums. You know, expectant mother seating.
2: How many times are people going to stuff a pillow under their shirt and pretend?
1: Yeah, and be like, don't you dare poke my belly. Is that a down comforter? Don't you dare.
2: No, I think the senior discount should stay. Of course, I love the law enforcement discount, the military discounts. All those are perfect and they're great. But you notice there's also student discounts for things.
1: So basically, whenever you're in the toughest spot financially raising kids, they're like, yeah, give us full price. College student, cheap.
2: Oh, and then if your child is over two, now you have to pay full price. And it's like, really? they were two last week. I can promise you they're not going to enjoy this anymore now that they're three.
1: I'd like AI to do this. All right. Everyone's talking about AI. I want, if I go to a football game, you track my kids' eyes and I only pay for how much they actually paid attention to the game. And then you pay on your way out. Could you imagine? Terrible. Like, hey, your kid was distracted and asked to go to the bathroom seven times. Terrible. You don't have to pay that much.
2: When we take our kids to an event, like a sporting event or something, it always is like five times more expensive. Not because the tickets, because the concessions. Because they cannot, I mean, it's just, and maybe we've built that and we're the problem that we've given this expectation, but our kids are like, I mean, I have to have all the snacks. Like, that's what I need.
1: Well, again, I just saw the video. I'm passing along. That's I kind of like the idea. Senior discount or people with young kids discount. It's Joey and Lauren.

0: Joey and Lauren. It is make up or break up, and we've got some mom drama between Darren and Olivia.
1: Yeah, I think this is a very awkward situation to be in on a date, and it's next on Joey and Lauren.
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1: It's Joey and Lauren. It is make up or break up time. Darren feels, at least in his message to us, he feels like he's already actually kind of in an established relationship with Olivia. Like, he feels like, I don't know if he'd call her his girlfriend, but he's like, this is weird because it's not like a first date, guys.
2: Yeah,
1: so we've been out
2: more
1: a few
2: that.
1: Times. Yeah. He's really, really struggling trying to go out again with Olivia. So let's talk to Darren now on Make Up or Break Up. Welcome, man, to the show. Appreciate you for joining us.
3: Hey, guys. Yeah, thanks for having me.
1: Yeah, absolutely. Yeah. So I don't want to say you're heartbroken, but you are very confused, very conflicted, because it feels like you were in a somewhat relationship, going steady, maybe. Shout out to
2: there yet? Like, how was this relationship? How close were you?
3: Getting pretty close, you know, like, it was definitely not a first date, first one or two dates kind of thing. Like, it's been a few months and we've seen a lot of each other and, you know, we're definitely like exclusive and all of that. So it was definitely beyond the like casual stage. Mm-hmm.
2: And exclusive. Also frustrating, because there's nothing more frustrating than feeling like you're with somebody, like with them, and then they just stop talking to you.
3: Yeah, it's I'm really kind of at my wit's end, because it's just all of a sudden, very abruptly, you know, like our normal, like, talk pretty frequently, and then all of a sudden, just boom, gone, nothing. No text responded to, no calls, no voicemails, emailed her, you know what I mean? I cannot get a response.
1: So this is amazing.
2: So your call with us calling her, this is like your last effort, where you're like, listen, let me just try one more thing, throw it out there, see if it sticks.
1: The email, that's amazing. Wow. Hello, Olivia, I hope this email finds you
2: Dearest
1: well. This is Darren. Please see my attachment.
2: The last thing is, you need to write a letter, and then mail her snail mail letter.
1: The last thing is, you show up with a boombox and you stand outside her window. That's the last thing you do.
3: The pace we were going might have been fast on people, but like, we kind of were like checking in on that too, and it wasn't crazy fast, but also like, it seemed like it was something we were both pretty comfortable with.
2: What was the last interaction like?
3: That's the thing. I mean, it was very normal. We were, this last time I saw her and spoke to her, we just were hanging out at my house. You know, we just sort of had, like, had lunch together, and then we were just, like, hanging out, like, through most of the afternoon and evening on a weekend. And I've racked my brain. I've gone over the whole thing. I can't think of anything I did that could have been offensive. Like, I took, like, a couple of phone calls during the time, you know, which I know might rub people the wrong way, but I mean, it was, like, a long chunk of time, and I was, like, constantly on the phone. It was just, you
1: well,
3: know,
1: you're,
3: like,
1: you're,
3: calls
1: no,
3: that
1: yeah, I think
3: I
1: you're at that
3: take.
1: Point. Yeah, I don't
2: your
1: think you're at the point. I mean, if you're hanging out for several hours, I think you can show your real self, and she can do the same. So, Darren, let's do this. Let's play a song. Let's come back and call Olivia, all right?
3: I appreciate it. Yes, please.
1: All right. So we got to figure this out. Exclusive is the word he used. We don't deal with many exclusive relationships on this show.
2: I actually get more nervous when we deal with these, because it feels more of a serious matter.
1: Yeah. Like, let's call Olivia when we come back with Make Up or Break Up. It's Joey and

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1: Joey and Lauren, it's make up or break up. Here we go. We're about to talk to Olivia. We just spent a few minutes with Darren. He's gone on with Olivia many times. He would call them exclusive, and they were hanging out at his house last time. I worry about the hanging out. So, you know how first date, maybe you're really trying to impress, and it's like you hold the door open, you do all those things. Second date, you're still trying. Maybe as they got a little more serious, some people get more casual. Maybe he farted in front of her. I know you laugh at that, but like maybe there's that first moment where it's like, oh, okay, he thinks we're now a thing, so now it's sweatpants and burping and all that kind of stuff.
2: I don't know. I mean, I guess we didn't ask those specifics. But
1: I didn't ask about his passing of gas. I'm sorry.
2: But part of me is like, he did mention how comfortable they are together, how casual. Mm-hmm. Hanging out. We had lunch together and then we're at my apartment and nothing I can think of the most recent time seeing her. And now she's just dropped contact completely.
1: I just wonder, cold feet, kind of as something like that. Like maybe she's not ready for that. I don't know. We've got her number. Let's talk to Olivia.
3: Hello?
1: Hello. Is this Olivia?
3: Yes, this is Olivia.
1: Hi, Olivia. This is Joey and Lauren in the morning, and we wanted to give you a call. Somebody asked us to call you, named Darren, a guy that you are in a relationship.
3: Okay, sorry. Wait, who is this?
1: Okay.
2: Hi, I'm Lauren. We're Joey and Lauren in the morning, and we help out people on our radio show who basically are trying to figure out their relationship. And Darren called us, said he's been dating you. Things have been going so well. And then all of a sudden, you just have stopped talking to him completely. He said he's reached out. And he asked us if we could find out from you, you know, what's going on. If there's something that he did or...
3: okay, seriously. Yeah, cool. Darren's great. I don't know. I don't usually ghost people. It's not my thing. I don't really appreciate it on the, you know, opposite side. But there were just like some pretty big red flags the last time we hung out, and kind of sealed the deal for me.
2: Okay.
3: We had lunch and then we were hanging out at his place. Things were great, and then he started taking some phone calls, which I mean, that's fine. I'm not particular about that, like do your thing. But then whoever he was talking to, I just started hearing like these weird pet names, like Schmoopy or Boopy, something like that, and Kitty. He kept saying Kitty, but like in this really playful, I don't know, it was a weird...
1: He's got a girlfriend, right? I mean,
2: okay.
3: Yeah, and I'm thinking like, okay, cool. You're dating someone else? You have a girlfriend? Or like, it was just very odd.
2: But he wasn't hiding this phone call. He was just talking right around you, right?
3: Yeah,
2: okay.
3: Exactly.
2: Okay.
3: So then he hung up, and I was like, who was that, you know? And he was like, oh, it's just my mom. And I was like...
1: He's like,
3: I was just talking to my mom. And he showed me his phone. He's like, don't worry. It wasn't somebody else. Look, it says mom. It was my mom.
1: Oh.
3: Okay. I guess, I don't know. I did not ask details after that. I just was like, okay.
2: So this is
3: evidently
2: weird enough.
3: Mom pet names? I don't know.
2: pet names for mom, and that's so weird. You don't want to go out again. I mean, I get that is kind of a weird thing.
1: I thought, no, are you saying, do you believe that it's his mom? Or are you saying, no, that's his girlfriend. He's calling mom. Change the contact.
3: No, I chose to believe him.
2: I believed it when you said it, but
3: he was serious. Yeah.
1: You don't like the pet name idea for a mom. It's not, I think he's lying and he has a girlfriend and he calls her mom.
3: Right. No, I don't think he was lying to me. I think that there's like, I don't know. Is
2: weird
3: that
2: relationship.
3: Not, I don't think that's
1: weird.
3: I've never heard of that. It felt very weird.
1: I don't know. Call your mom Schmoopy? I'm trying to think about it.
2: Call your mom Schmoopy.
1: Why can't I call my mom Schmoopy? She's my mom. She birthed me. In fact, she should tell me what I should call her. I mean, really, I'm indebted to her.
2: Okay. Well, all right. Olivia, so we have Darren on the phone. He was able to hear what you said.
1: Oh. And Schmoopy is with him.
2: No. I don't think Schmoopy's here. But no. Darren, hi. Do you have, was it really your mom?
4: Hello.
2: I mean, explain.
4: Hey, Olivia. Hey.
3: Hi.
4: Okay. Well, this is hilarious. I literally never even considered that. But now that you say it, it's like, oh, yeah, I can see that seeming a little out of left field. It's easy enough to explain, though. First things first, my mom's name is Catherine, and, like, literally everybody calls her Kitty, so okay. It's kind of like if your mom's name was Jenny, and you sometimes called her Mom, and you sometimes called her Jenny, right? Like, that's just her name, is Kitty, which, you know, we sometimes go by.
2: Okay, so Kitty is her name.
1: What about Schmoopy?
4: I mean, I don't know. We're just kind of a very nicknamey family. Me and my mom are pretty close.
1: Like, if I'm going to pretend I'm you, Darren, is it like a, hey, Schmoopy? Or is it like a, hey, Schmoopy? That's a different tone.
4: I think it's more the first one.
1: Okay.
4: Of just
1: all
4: like
1: right. I'm cool with you. Yeah, whatever. Huh. Call your mom whatever you want.
2: I'm thinking in my
1: Kitty,
2: head.
1: Kitty makes sense. Olivia, do you feel good about Kitty now? That makes sense. That's a nickname.
3: Yeah.
2: Okay, but I do have a follow-up question. So, Darren, if Olivia's taking a phone call, say it's from her dad, and she's on her phone with her dad, she's like, hey, boo-boo bear,
3: nope.
2: Like, to dad, would that... Yeah, Olivia's like, nope. But, Darren, would that weird you out if you're like, who are you talking to? She's
1: my
2: like,
1: boo-boo
2: it's just
1: bear
2: my dad.
1: Dad.
2: Like, isn't that a now perspective? Doesn't that feel a little strange?
4: I mean, I don't know. Like, if it's weird, it's weird. If it's not weird, it's not weird, even if the words could be used in a weird way.
1: You would take her word for
4: it.
2: Well, at least Kitty is like her name, and that's what everybody calls her.
1: Now, Olivia, I'm picturing. I think, Olivia, you need to start calling your dad Boo Boo Bear. Darren keeps with the Schmoopy, and we just change the way we treat our parents.
3: I'm going to say no. All right. I'm going to say no right away.
1: Olivia.
2: What about going out again? What do you say to that?
3: Yeah, I guess I love that you're close with your mom. I think that's really lovely. Just a little different, but I guess there's no harm.
2: I mean, at least Darren wasn't like, no, you hang up first. No, you hang up first.
1: I love you, Mommy.
4: I mean, you make a really fair point where, like, I should, you know, I ought to probably, like, think through, like, is this what's normal in my house? And just understood.
1: Normal public.
4: I probably should have said, oh, by the way.
2: Own it? Yeah.
4: Or when you asked about it, which I didn't understand why you asked about it. Now I totally do. I probably should have been like, hey, why do you ask? And then we could have talked about it. So, you know,
1: that's
4: on me. And I'll definitely reel it in when you're around.
1: Yeah, this is great. We will pay for another date. So we'll get your information. We'll set you guys up on another date. And then when, you know, Olivia.
2: Thanks.
1: Yeah, don't worry. Darren, your answer, you'll be like, hello, mother. And then she's like, call me Schmoopy. And it'll be great. We'll get you guys set up. I'm so glad it's going to work out. It's Joey and Lauren.

0: Our favorite time of the day where you get it off your chest. We're going to do that in a moment, but Lauren, we need your cheese. What do you got?
1: What do you call rude cows?
0: What do you call rude cows?
1: Beef jerky.
0: Okay. It's absolutely fair. All right, get it off your chest. Your rants, your complaints are next on Joey and Lauren.
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0: to confess, to admit, to rant, to complain. Our AI assistant handles your dirty work. You get to stay anonymous. Let's do it.
1: If I let you cross the street, you better do that. Little, hurry up, shuffle.
2: Yeah, if you're letting you wave someone to walk, you know, to cross.
0: Yeah, give it some.
2: Yeah, show me that you're giving some effort. Do that little, like, hurry, shuffle, walk.
0: Something
2: that
0: about people crossing the street, too, and still looking at their phone does feel like they're just giving you a middle finger.
2: See, I would one-up this. I'd say, okay, yeah, sure, give some effort. But I need the wave. Like, give me just a little hand.
0: Oh, you don't need...
2: Yes,
0: that's
2: I
0: ridiculous. You want
2: it's
0: people...
2: It's common
0: you
2: want, freaking courtesy.
0: It's a crosswalk.
2: It's not a crosswalk. Maybe it's in a parking lot. Maybe it's somewhere else.
0: A parking lot? You still have to let people cross.
2: Duh, I know that. But any time a vehicle stops so I can cross, I always... Thank you.
0: You do.
2: Thank you.
0: But to expect that.
2: You don't have to, like, full-blown wave or cup your hand and like, wiggle your fingers. You can just put your hand up in the air real quick. Like, oh, thanks. And I've taught our kids to do that because it is nice. It is common courtesy.
0: Our kids and nice never been put in the same sense. What's more annoying? People doing that for the crosswalk and, like, not giving it the oomph you need, or you open the door for someone, they don't say thank you.
2: Oh, my gosh. I did that. It was, it was like 2 days ago. We took our kids somewhere,
0: and I held
2: the door, and I had been holding it, and they just walked through.
0: I know, I have a hard time with that.
2: And acted like I wasn't even there.
0: Like, I
2: just say thank you.
0: It's my weakness. I have a hard time when you just walk right through. Like, I work there, and I'm a host or something.
2: Even if you did, thank the person holding the door. It doesn't matter.
0: Had that happen at church, I'm like, all right, okay. I know what the message is
2: going to
0: be. Yeah, exactly. I hope when they do an altar call, you're up there asking for forgiveness.
2: Here's another one.
1: Biggest pet peeve. Talking on speakerphone in quiet public areas, like a waiting room.
2: Yeah, I mean, in a quiet area, I'm just hoping I can get some popcorn somewhere so I can be listening and enjoying the entertainment of the conversation.
0: Hold your phone up to your ear or get AirPods.
2: Yeah.
0: Come on. It's 2026. Get AirPods if you need them. I agree with you 100%.
2: What about a busier area that's not super quiet? Maybe somebody's walking to the grocery store.
0: No, I don't care if it's the airport's loud. Do you want people at the airport
2: flapping
0: their jaws?
2: It is kind of a lot. I've had people, I'm in the room with them, and then they answer the phone on speaker, and I'm always like, oh, I don't want to hear it. But then, sometimes I get invested. I hear somebody talking, going back and forth. I want to add my opinion now. Is it my conversation now because you're making it mine because I'm hearing it? Can I jump in? To be honest.
0: Outside in a park. Be my guest. You want to be outside, you want to do speaker, that's fine. But yeah, or elevator. I have seen it in an elevator. I've been in an elevator and someone's just talking. First of all, great cell service. Who's your coverage? You have Verizon? Like, what are you doing? You can get cell phone reception in an elevator.
2: Two places I never get cell phone reception, an elevator and a car wash. Like,
0: if I'm sitting
2: in the car wash, my car's just being pulled through and I'm just on my phone, I can't make
0: talking on speaker in a car wash is just diabolical.
2: It's pretty rude to the person on the other side.
0: What'd you say?
2: Here's another one.
1: I am secretly dating my sister's ex-fiance.
0: Ex-fiance?
2: Oh my gosh.
0: Ex-fiance?
2: So this dude was engaged to your sister and now I know why you're secretly dating him, because that's maybe not a conversation you want to have with your sister.
0: Can't you just find someone else? But you know,
2: this dude likes the family.
0: You probably built a relationship when he would come over to hang out with your sister. Like, wow, this guy's nice. I wish I could date him.
2: Gosh, I wish we were talking to you on the phone because I need some details. Like, why did they break it off? Why did the wedding get called off? Was it mutual? Was it something dramatic?
0: I don't care. You think any sister on planet Earth is okay with their sister dating their old fiance?
2: Ex-boyfriend is one thing.
0: I don't even think ex-boyfriend. Is there any scenario where you'd be okay with your sister dating a guy you used to date?
2: What if the sister who once was engaged to this guy, what if the sister has since been married and moved on?
0: Like she just moved on?
2: She's married. This was years ago. She's now married with kids with somebody else.
0: Ex-fiance. That woman has kissed that.

0: things get serious.
1: Here's an idea. Play dumb. What?
0: Wait. You guys were engaged.
1: You know her? That's my sister. What?
0: Yeah, we have family pictures together.
1: Thought you looked familiar.
0: For 3 years.
1: You know, that face, that did look familiar.
0: Wow.
1: And that is Get It Off Your Chest. It's Joey and Lauren.
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2: All right, let's get personal here. 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
3: All right. Where's this going?
2: Lauren, this is a question for you. Do you think men look better with shaved body hair or natural body hair? Like in the chest and tummy region?
3: Clean or not clean? It depends on their physique.
2: All right, let's take it's a dad bod.
3: How much hair?
2: Oh my gosh. This is not how this is supposed to go.
3: I am fine with some hair, but like if it's a lot, maybe trim it.
2: I mean, it's not Austin Powers, but it's like a normal.

0: 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You're waking up with Joey and Lauren.
1: It's Joey and Lauren, and it's time to play a little karaoke. Today's contestant is Sean. Good morning, Sean. How are you?
2: I'm doing good.
1: We're doing good. Okay, by the way, let's see if I spell your name right. I went S-H-A-W-N. Did I pick right?
2: No. No.
1: Is it S-E-A-N?
2: Yes.
1: Okay. All right. I'm
3: there's
1: 0 for 1 so far.
3: S-H-A-U-N.
1: That's true. There's so many different ways to spell Sean.
3: Ways.
1: There's only one way to spell Joey, though.
3: Well, Sean, we're going to play karaoke. So what I'm going to do is I'm going to play a clip of a song, and then it'll dramatically end, and then as soon as that clip ends, you carry on and continue singing the rest of the words, okay? So you're going against Joey. Do you want to go first, or do you want Joey to go first?
2: Joey, just because I never played it, so
1: okay.
3: That's okay.
1: Okay.
3: Yeah.
1: I'll show you the ropes by doing a terrible job at it.
3: Yeah, he won't do very good. Okay, so Joey, I've got this is kind of a throwback for you. Your first song is Drops of Jupiter by Train.

0: Tell me, did you spray across the sun?
1: Spray across?
0: Did you spray? Did you make it to the Milky Way to see the lights are faded?

0: to him, Sean.
1: Come on, Sean. Come on, Sean. What do you think?
2: Sure.
0: Thank you, Sean.
1: Okay, nice now, see, now I got to be nice to you, Sean. All right, here we go.
0: Okay, Sean, your first song is Without You by The Kid LAROI.
3: I never find a word to say I'm sorry, but I'm scared to be alone.
2: Oh, man, this is hard. Hold on. You cut out a piece of me.
0: Yes,
2: yes. And now I'm bleeding internally.
1: Yeah, you did it.
0: Much better than Joey.
2: That was difficult.
1: The first time playing, and you got the first point.
0: Difficult, but you got it done.
1: Okay, so we're tied going into round two, although I kind of got a gimme point from Sean. Did.
0: Okay, Joey, your second song, also a slight throwback, is Ain't It Fun by Paramore.

0: Ain't it good living on your own? Ain't it fun to be? Is it not?
1: Being on your own. All right, fine.
0: No point for me. So, Sean, if you get this right, you win. All right, man? Big moment.
1: Okay.
0: Big moment.
1: Sean, it is Sunroof by Nicky Yor. Here you go.
2: I only got one thing in the back of my mind. I'm feeling like this might be my time to shine with you, with you, with you.
3: I got my head out the sunroof. I'm busting our favorite tune. Only got one.

0: way to go. You get the sweep, you get the win. We're going to hook you up, all right, man?
1: Yes.
0: There it is. All right. So stay in line. We're going to get your information. It's Joey and Lauren.
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1: It's Joey and Lauren, and let me make this extremely clear. If you have family drama, we welcome it on the show because I love hearing about family drama. I love it.
2: We're tired of talking about our own family drama. All right.
1: And my family listens to the show, so I can't call them out. Some of them listen to the show, so I can't. Yeah, if I start talking mess, I'm gonna hear about it later at the family reunion. So
2: see, that's where we're different. I don't care. I'll talk crap right away.
1: Well, your family,
2: guess
1: like,
2: what my cousin did?
1: Yeah, and your family will talk crap about each other right in front of each other's faces. I grew up in a very stable home where we just do everything behind everyone's back. So we gossip about everyone else, and they don't know, right? And then when we see them, we go hi. There is a family drama story that I'm dying to know your thoughts on. This woman shared a text thread between her and her sister. Now, this woman has an 8-year-old that was having a birthday party, and she shared the text that she got from her sister, and her sister said, hey, I want to let you know we're not going to make it to Owen's birthday party tonight. Her sister responded and said, oh, no, what's going on? Everything okay? She said, well, we're really trying to limit screen time for our kids. And because your son's birthday party is at Buffalo Wild Wings, there's too many TVs and we don't want to give our kids the screen time. The sister responded and said, well, it's Buffalo Wild Wings and that's where Owen wants to go for his birthday. He just wants to eat wings and hang out with his cousins. And the mom said, well, you can go somewhere else, but we're not doing a bunch of screens. Where do you sit on this? So,
2: I don't think that counts as screens.
1: I don't know if it does either, but maybe, just maybe, this mom is dealing with, like, we gotta draw a line in the sand about screen time. And so they don't even want her taking her kids to Buffalo Wild Wings for her cousin's birthday because of the TVs.
2: Wow.
1: So anyway, this back and forth, and it gets a little nasty, right? Because the mother of the birthday boy is like, are you really not going to come to your nephew's birthday because of Buffalo Wild Wings TVs?
2: Yeah, he really wants his cousins there.
1: And that's
2: there.
1: What he wants. Yeah. And she's like, are you saying that my standards as a mother, I can't uphold them? And so it ended with her being like, we will not go unless you change the venue.
2: Yeah, I mean, I'm passionate about the no screens situation. Our kids don't have, like, handheld screens. Now, they watch plenty of TV and movies, right? We watch family movies, they watch shows, whatever. But they do not have tablets that they hold and take with them everywhere. They have them for one thing, and that is just for road trips. That is just for road
1: trips.
2: And that's
1: your personal choice.
2: That's just our choice.
1: Sometimes I want to give them an iPad because I want a freaking break every once in a while.
2: But that's just what our family does, right? And I'm not saying any which way is right or wrong because we still have plenty of problems and issues. But to just say, oh, because we're going no screens, we won't go to a restaurant because they have TVs, I don't ever think that counts. When I think screen time, I think phones, iPads, maybe video games. Like, that's what I think as screens. But watching a game on TV or watching a show or going to a restaurant with TVs, I would have never considered that as screen time.
1: So your team OG mom, go to support your nephew's birthday.
2: If I'm the mom whose child's birthday it is, I would be upset. I would be offended, and I would be like, so you are not going to come and support him? By the way, they're texting the day of.
1: Yeah, by the way, shout out to the
2: texting
1: sister.
2: Texting the day of?
1: Texting
2: so you probably
1: the day
2: already
1: of.
2: Called ahead to Buffalo Wild Wings and said we have a table for 20 or something, right? So you're already calling the day of saying we're not coming.
1: Okay.
2: I wonder if she's using that as an excuse.
1: But what?
2: That's
1: I don't think, no.
2: That's too out there. That's
1: I read all the texts, Lauren. This, and it sounds like these are parents that are really dealing with a screen time problem, and they're like, we got to nip it in the bud. Which I totally get.
2: All right, maybe.
1: What if it was like, I don't know if an iPad party is a thing, but what if it was like, hey, for Owen's birthday, everyone's
2: we're
1: coming
2: going
1: over.
2: To an arcade we're and play, there's a ton
1: yeah,
2: of video
1: we're
2: games
1: playing
2: or
1: video
2: something.
1: Games.
2: Yeah, I mean.
1: I just think it's a birthday party. Let them go.
2: You know what? I want to be the type of mom that upholds punishments, and it's hard to do so sometimes with the puppy dog eyes, but let's say the child is being awful. And they're grounded, or their punishment is no screens, no TV, no video games or whatever. And it is at an arcade or something. And I have to say, I'm sorry, Billy's grounded and he's not allowed to play video games right now. We'll send a gift. I would be more open to that as the mom being like, okay, cool. You're upholding the punishment.
1: This sounds more just like, hey, as a family, we're working on less screens. And so Buffalo, but here's my thing. Do kids watch? I mean, Buffalo Wild Wings just shows a bunch of UFC highlights and sports. I don't. It's not like it's, you know, just like brain rot YouTube or whatever. Yeah. So, yeah, it's I'm telling you right now.
2: What are your thoughts on it?
1: Oh, I am absolutely just go to the birthday party. Okay, yes. Yeah, no, yeah. Just go to the birthday party.
2: And you
1: party.
2: Can make an exception for this, right? For the cousin, if that's the big issue.
1: I'll tell you a pet peeve in parenting. I'm okay if you're like, oh, no gluten, no this, no that. No. When you make your personal parenting preferences your personality, that's a lot of peace. Sorry. But when you make our kids don't do this, our kids don't do that, mm-hmm. our kids don't eat red dye 40. When you make that, like, that's my statement and I'm letting everyone know, bleh, not a fan.
2: I just did about this.
1: Well, yeah, I
2: didn't mean it like that. I meant, like, I was trying to give an example.
1: Yeah, but, like, if you go to a kid's birthday party and you're like, oh, no, our kids won't eat those cupcakes because they have high fructose corn syrup in it.
2: Our kids are like, extra high fructose corn syrup, please.
1: Again, just be cool about it. Yeah. Like, if you're like, hey, buddy, we're not going to do the cupcakes today. Maybe next time. You know, but when you're like, excuse me, the ingredients? Get out of here. It's Joey and Lauren.

0: Joey and Lauren. Phone Janks is coming up, and I have the weirdest teacher wish list ever, and a parent is about to lose her mind.
1: Yes, just like messing with people right before school. Thanks,
0: Joey. Back to school time.
1: It's next on Joey and Lauren.
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0: 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It's time for Joey's Phone Janks. 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
1: It's Joey and Lauren. It's time for the Phone Janks. So it is back to school time. And, you know, there's a lot of parents, obviously, getting their kids ready. And you've seen this, and I think it's great. But a lot of times, teachers will put together these wish lists that parents or people or the community can donate money to to help them get school supplies.
2: I have a friend. She is a teacher, and she's thrown out her wish list. I love it.
1: It's genius. So I'm calling Lisa. Her son is going to be in my class. Now, she hasn't met the teacher yet. I am the teacher. And I'm just letting her know, hey, I've got an Amazon wish list if you want to help out. So
2: I can only imagine.
1: She's all on board with school supplies. I'd also like this Baby Yoda toy that I've been looking at, a LeBron James rookie card that I've been really trying to get.
2: Oh,
1: it's the Phone Janks.
3: Hello?
1: Hello, is this Lisa?
3: Yeah, it is.
1: Lisa, hi. It is Mr. Danielson.
3: Oh, hi.
1: Hi. Hey,
3: so nice to talk with you.
1: Yes. I just want to clarify, did you receive the email about the upcoming meet and greet we have next week? For your son?
3: Okay. Yes, it did. And I think we should be all good.
1: Okay, perfect. Well, we're so excited. I'm so excited to meet all the students. We're really, really excited.
3: Yeah, Daniel's really excited to start.
1: Oh, well, we're excited to meet him.
3: The new year, yeah.
1: Yeah, and I'm
3: excited to get him out of the house.
1: So. Yeah, I bet. I bet as a mom you are. And I just want to let you know, every question you may have, you can always come to me or come to the administration about it. I don't know how aware you are of what a lot of teachers will do. And ask for some assistance with parents with like Amazon wish lists for different classroom items that we need.
3: Yeah, sure. Do you have one? I'm happy to, donate, whatever you guys need for the classroom. I'm happy to help.
1: Well, thank you so much, first and foremost. But I'd actually, while I have you on the phone, I'd like to go through maybe some of the items I'm asking parents to help with, if that makes sense.
3: Okay.
1: So, one of the biggest things we need are always like Clorox wipes. You know how kids are. They're very messy and stuff.
3: Definitely. I can definitely help with that for sure.
1: Okay, cool. A couple other things, there is a limited edition Baby Yoda doll that we're looking at. It's $350.
3: Okay.
1: So anything towards that.
3: Okay. You do like a Baby Yoda. This is for the classroom?
1: No, I'm just a big Star Wars guy. Star Wars geek. So I just, it's on my wish list for my collection. So how much can I put you down for? It's $350. Do you want to do the whole thing?
3: I'd really rather like make sure, anything I'm donating is for the class, things that you're going to use in the classroom. And I'm sure the kids would like love to see it, but is there anything else, like markers,
1: let me just get
3: towels,
1: something.
3: Art supplies I can help you out with?
1: Yeah. So how much, I have a LeBron James rookie card that I have been eyeing for a long time. That way, because this would help my morale. So how much can I put you to?
3: I'm so sorry. I thought this was for the classroom, for the kids. It sounds like it's kind of like your personal wish list, which I don't take this the wrong way. I'm happy to support and, give money to the teachers, whatever you guys need. But I just kind of feel like this may be crossing a line.
1: LeBron James card,
3: obviously
1: you don't want to help out teachers, and that's okay. I get that. I'll keep that in mind.
3: No, I do. I do. I want to, help you, but I feel like it would be things for the classroom and for the kids.
1: But what I'm saying is if you help me buy this LeBron James rookie card, and again, it's only $1,200, so if you could do like $600.
3: Oh my God. $1,200 for a card?
1: Yeah, but I'm going to hang it up on the wall. So it is a decoration.
3: Okay. Don't you think, and I'm not trying to,
1: you're not trying to be rude, but you're just...
3: judge your personal choices, but don't you think that $1,200 on a card, he's like...
1: But that's
3: a little ridiculous.
1: Did I tell you that
3: money could be spent on something else?
1: But it will be hung up in the classroom. And think about this. The kids, like your son's going to be like, whoa, my teacher's the best because he has a LeBron James rookie card. So how much money?
3: Yeah, but why can't you could also just get a LeBron James poster and the kids wouldn't know the difference. And the posters are like, what, $20?
1: But I would.
3: I'll buy you a LeBron James poster. How about that?
1: Well, okay. But can I put you down for the $400?
3: Cannot pay you $400 to get a LeBron James rookie card, whatever it is.
1: Okay, I'm really confused.
3: That's insane.
1: But at the beginning,
3: did other parents donate to this?
1: Yeah, I've got a trip to Disneyland thanks to the Johnson family. So,
3: oh my god, yeah. This is insane. I'm sorry. Do you need markers? Paper.
1: So you're right, and I want to let you know that we'll get back on track. So there is something you could help with. I am looking at the new limited edition Air Max 270s, and those would give my feet a lot of comfort.
3: This is getting too crazy. I can't donate money for your shoes.
1: Are you against Star Wars and Baby Yoda? I'm so sorry. We can do something else.
3: No, I'm not against Star Wars, and I'm sure that it would be fun to have like a Star Wars day, but it's just too crazy. Like, that is so much money that could be spent elsewhere on a million things for the classroom. You could buy the kids a ton of stuff.
1: So I shouldn't put you down for my new lease on a Mercedes then? You would not be interested in that?
3: No, please don't put me down on a new lease on a Mercedes. Honestly, I'm really questioning your life choices at this point.
1: Well, I think we should talk to your husband. I think we should talk to your husband, Nate, because this is Joey.
3: What did he do?
1: This is Joey from Joey and Lauren in the Morning, and this is a phone jinx. And I'm not your...
3: Oh, my God.
1: It's Joey and Lauren.
3: Okay, I got to go decompress.
1: Yeah.

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1: It's Joey and Lauren. It is Throwback Thursday. It is the sound that brings us back. What is the throwback sound that would bring us back to something? It's a jingle. It's a sound effect. It's a noise. Whatever it is, it brings us back to the good old days. Mine is easy. The basement computer. When I was a kid, we had a computer in the basement. It was like the family room den area. We had the dial-up internet. Now, that's not the sound I'm picking. Once you got the dial-up internet done,
2: that was great.
1: And then you were connecting to the interweb. Yeah. Then I double-clicked on MSN Messenger. Yes, the original chat room, the original texting, where you would flirt with the crush. But the problem is, you couldn't do it instantly. They had to be online. So let me tell you what. When I hopped online and I heard this sound, that means my crush was online. And when I heard that sound and I saw that name pop up of whoever I liked, I said, boom, I can now talk with my crush. Now, did they like me? No, they did not. Was I creepy? Probably. But
2: but the sound yes, of them but, becoming
1: oh,
2: online?
1: Yes. That's
2: Lord,
1: I have
2: it
1: goosebumps.
2: Let me hear it again.
1: Oh, you don't remember?
2: I remember.
1: Again,
2: there
1: was a lot of different sounds. That was not the sound of getting a message. That was not the sound of people leaving. That was the sound of just whoever was online at the moment. And I'm telling you right now, when it was someone you liked, stop, you're turning me on. When it was someone you liked on a Friday night.
2: That's hilarious. And let you knew you could just chat and say hello.
1: Let me just paint this picture really quick for those, okay? Because now everything's so accessible. Friday night, you're on the internet. Your parents don't need to make a phone call. They go to bed. So now all of a sudden it's a Friday night and your crush logs on to MSN Messenger. It's 9:30. The parents are asleep. You literally could chat with the woman you love for 4 hours till wee Saturday morning. And then you'd always ask. You'd be like, are your parents asleep? And they're like, yep. And then you knew there wasn't going to be a time limit.
2: Oh my gosh, that was so funny.
1: Was
2: and then
1: amazing.
2: The best thing, you had all your friends together and you all were messaging
1: yes.
2: somebody.
1: And we all knew, by the way, if you're mid-conversation, you automatically got offline. Your parents came down and you were like, oh crap, they don't want me on anymore.
2: Yeah, gotta get
1: quick
2: off.
1: Quick log off, yeah. So that okay. that online sound effect, oh my gosh.
2: So the sound that brings me back instantly, I'm actually very curious to know if you're going to remember, if this is going to send you back, because I have not told you what it is.
1: Okay.
2: I will say it might trigger some people as the sound of nightmares. Are you ready?
1: No, I'm now nervous, but I'm ready.
2: There we go. What is that?
1: I'm sorry. Can you play that again? One more time?
2: Middle of the night, maybe. Sometimes it would happen.
1: Furby! The,
2: Furby!
1: Oh my gosh, the Furby!
2: The sound of a Furby waking up or going to sleep will automatically send my brain in a vortex right back to where I was when I heard it.
1: We tortured ours with a screwdriver. I'm not joking you.
2: It's terrifying.
1: Because, Lauren, it was freaky. Furbies, explain, they look like little gremlins. They were these little furry toys, and they would talk on their own and wake up on their own, right? There was no controlling it. It wasn't like voice act. It wasn't like Furby wake up.
2: No, I think it just would happen.
1: Yeah.
2: It would happen. But that sound, that little like purring noise of the Furby and the laughing right here. Mine would sometimes go off in the middle of the night.
1: Yeah, mine would too. Yeah, we had ours. So my brother and I shared a room and it was a hand-me-down Furby. I didn't even get the lid.
2: I got one from my cousin.
1: Yeah, so I got a hand-me-down Furby. It was a black and white one. We put it up kind of above our TV in our little entertainment center. And 2 a.m, just sleeping. It is, Furby or whatever. So me and my brother the next morning, rusty screwdriver, gouged out its eyes.
2: Oh my gosh, that's horrible.
1: Stuck the screwdriver down the throat in the side yard.
2: Oh my gosh. So personal.
1: Execution.
2: Oh my gosh.
1: Took care of business.
2: I don't know what ever happened to my Furby. I wonder if it just ran out of batteries or something. I don't know. I just don't remember what we did with it. Maybe we gave it away. Maybe it broke. I don't know. But my Furby was everything to me. But then it started to frighten me because it would start making noises in the middle of the night. And it was really scary. And by the way, the lengths I had to go through to find the sound of the original Furby took a long time.
1: You know they're making kids' toys now that look like a Furby, like a little character. but it's integrated with ChatGPT, so it can be can legit be a you can just talk to it all night.
2: There is a new version of the Furby, by the way. Furbies are back.
1: Okay.
2: But they've got Furblets.
1: And I'm sure it's not the same. That audio quality, wow. I used to think that sucker was, it sounded great. And
2: new
1: it's like,
2: age. I'm glad you caught on to the sound. I was wondering if you knew what it was.
1: At first, I was like, is that a weed whacker dying? It sounds like, what?
2: What it sounds like.
1: I don't know, man. And that is Throwback Thursday. It's Joey and Lauren.

0: All right, get out your phones right now and send us your Would You Rather questions.
1: Yeah, text them in to 68719. We will answer your questions next on Joey and Lauren.
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1: It's Joey and Lauren, and is this a wrong thing for parents to do? There is a viral trend. Every once in a while, we get these trends on the internet of parents, like, pranking their kids, like little kids. There was the one a while ago where it was parents that were cracking the egg on their kid's head when they were baking a cake. You remember that one?
2: Yes.
1: That kind of went viral?
2: Yes,
1: and there's always something.
2: It. Oh, well, the Grinch thing.
1: Yeah, where you have a Grinch show up to the house and start taking all the presents. Yeah,
2: that's
1: like
2: terrible.
1: There's always these pranks. And listen, I mean, pranking your kids is part of life. Like, we've pulled some pranks on our kids. It's kind of been fun, right? There's a new one that has to do with if you want to scare your kids into not eating junk food anymore. Which, by the way, a lot of parents, hand up. I got both hands up. Sometimes it's hard. Your kids want snacks all the time, and the snacks aren't always good. You wish your kids would eat a salad, and they won't touch anything like that. And so, parents, there's a fake ultrasound trend. So what you do, and there's been tons of videos on this. If you search fake ultrasound kid, you're probably going to find it. So there's a video on YouTube of what looks like an ultrasound, but it's a giant caterpillar, like, bouncing around in someone's stomach.
2: Mm-hmm.
1: And so what you do is people have taken, like, their phones and put the flashlight on, or they found, like, even, like, an old TV remote. They've rubbed it against their kid's belly, and then on their TV, they show this YouTube video of a caterpillar jumping around in their stomach. They're like, look, you have a worm in your stomach.
2: This is what happens because you won't stop eating junk food.
1: This is what happens. So all these videos, most of them, the ones that have gone viral, are these kids crying and being like, okay, I'll never eat junk food again. I'll be the healthiest ever. I'll eat healthy food. And you've got people praising this, laughing. Oh my gosh, I'm going to try this. Oh my gosh, maybe this will snap my kids out of it. And then others that are saying, you are freaking your kids out by thinking they have a worm in their tummy.
2: I think this is awful. I am all about having fun and being playful and playing jokes and pranking. But my goodness, I've only seen one video.

0: And it was traumatizing.
1: There's some bad
0: for
1: ones
0: me
1: out
0: to
1: there.
0: Watch. I was traumatized watching this poor kid is laying on this couch, just gripping the couch, screaming and crying out of fear. Like, you could see pure fear in his face. And the parents are just kind of like going with it and just, yep, look, and showing him the little ultrasound. And I'm like, there is no way I would feel okay putting my child through that. Like, the absolute distress on that little boy.
1: Yeah,
0: no
1: here's
0: way.
1: Here's another one. It's got a laptop open. This guy This guy used a computer mouse.
0: That's so terrible.
1: Okay, so a lot of people are using a computer mouse on the kid's tummy, and then they've got the laptop open. This little girl just looks confused. I mean, there's literally, Lauren, just tons
0: of
1: videos.
0: Horrible. There's no way I would not feel good about this. And it's the same thing with when people were cracking eggs on their toddler's head for views to be funny, and their sweet little babies were just crying because they trust their mom or they trust their dad, and then all of a sudden they're getting an egg cracked on their forehead and they're terrified. Like, all of these trends,
1: terrified.
0: Did you see some of the videos of the kids screaming?
1: I'm willing to. Now, we have to agree on it because we got the same kids.
0: You're not doing that to my babies. I'm not letting you.
1: Because I want to try it on. I think our youngest would laugh. I actually think our youngest would laugh.
0: He probably would, but I would feel absolutely terrible if it went the other way, and then they're traumatized, and then forever they have this anxiety. Even if we say it's just a joke, you know how kids' brains are. Kids are so one-dimensional. Like, even if we say, oh, it's just a joke, I'm just kidding, I love you, there's nothing there, you're fine, I still think in the back of their minds they're going to have this anxiety underneath, stressed out about, I have a bug inside my belly.
1: Yeah, and, right? And I will say, your kids will be different on different days. I have said something to our kids and they laugh, and I've said, I remember once we were driving and there was like some clouds, and like our son's been really, he's really into weather, and he's like, oh, I wonder what that is. And I says, I don't know, maybe a tornado. Bad idea. He was like, what? Dad, go home. Dad, go.
0: And you're I'm kidding.
1: I was, you know, so you don't want to try it?
0: I don't want to try it.
1: Because our youngest loves, like, he could eat 8 packs of fruit snacks a day. And he loves junk food.
0: What I don't like is people, like, pranking their child at the expense of just making it go viral.
1: Oh, yeah, these things got millions of views.
0: Because they think it's funny. So they are using their child's
1: fear,
0: stress and fear in this prank to get views online. And I think that is gross.
1: Here's the thing. I can't find one where the kids are... where the kids are laughing. Oh, this girl's kind of smiling.
0: We did prank our kids once. Now, we didn't post it, but we pranked our kids once where I came in from the outside, from the front door, and I was like, guys, there's new neighbors outside, and the mom says she wants to fight me. And the little boys, she has 2 little boys, and they want to fight you. And they're like, what?
1: Yeah.
0: And they were like running towards the front door. That was funny.
1: Okay, so this one says that it actually helped their kid. Now, I don't know if that's just the caption, but it says it cured her daughter's junk food habit.
0: Yeah, I don't know.
1: I mean, isn't fear every once in a while good for a parent to say, like, hey, don't you remember if you swallow a watermelon seed?
0: Yeah, but why would my parents try to instill that fear in me?
1: But my parents said, if you swallow a watermelon seed, a watermelon's going to grow in you. And I absolutely thought that. And I'm okay. I still love my mom and dad.
0: I mean, yeah, if parents want to do it, that's fine. I don't think I could do it to my kids.
1: See, you can text us 68719. It's Joey and Lauren.
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15: I'm KXLY meteorologist Matt Gray. Haze and a couple of early morning thunderstorms are still hanging around the inland northwest. But as we head through the morning, we will see things begin to clean up as far as air quality and get sunnier as well. Expect a breezy afternoon with highs only in the low 80s. Looking like a beautiful end to our day.
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0: show starts now.
1: I need to apologize. I need to start off by apologizing. I have not been a fan of this food for a long time, but I did give it a whirl last night, and I want to say, you know what? It wasn't a bad experience. I'm normally not a fan of a corn dog, and I enjoyed a corn dog yesterday.
2: Ooh, you know what? I like a good corn dog with honey. Dipping it in a little bit of honey. That's my favorite. I don't like mustard.
1: You know what? I think what it is, I want to blame my parents, because my parents would microwave corn dogs. I grew up having them microwaved.
2: No.
1: Yeah, I know. And so there was no air fryer when I was a kid, so mom and dad, you're the reason I used to hate on corn dogs all the time, because they were microwaved. Who wants a microwave corn dog?
2: Soggy.
1: So
2: limpy.
1: I just want to apologize. For many years, I think even on this show, I've been like, oh, corn dogs are gross. I like corn dogs now.
2: Ooh, the best is when it's like deep fried, like at the fair.
1: Yeah.

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1: It's Joey and Lauren, and it is Trending Stories. Lauren, what's trending?
2: Things that turn 20 this year that's going to make you feel very old when I tell you. Let's get into it. Night at the Museum, that movie with Ben Stiller, is now 20 years old. Remember when it came out?
1: That's so weird to be like, you would tell someone like, oh, 20 years ago I watched Night at the Museum. 20 years.
2: I know. And how about the song from My Chemical Romance, The Black Parade? When I was
1: a young boy, my father took me to the city. I mean, that makes sense.
2: That's so old. Okay, Hips Don't Lie. She's the Man. Do you remember that movie with Amanda Bynes where she pretends to be a male soccer player? It's so funny. Nintendo Wii came out 20 years ago. I actually thought that was older than 20 years.
1: I never had one. Did you ever have a Wii?
2: We did get a Wii, and we played Wii Tennis.
1: Yeah, my parents never gave me a Wii.
2: Oh, wait, dang it. What is... I feel like I can still remember some of that. High School Musical came out 20 years ago. PlayStation 3 is 20 years old. Hannah Montana is over 20 years old now. And Taylor Swift's debut album came out in 2006.
1: What if we did? You know what we should do? We should do giveaways for, like, we should find some of this stuff and be like, all right, caller 10, you're getting a copy of Night of the Museum on Blu-ray. See if anybody would call.
2: Also, this one's fun because our kids still thrive watching this movie. I'm American made, but
1: like Chevrolet.
2: Cars. Oh, my gosh. Cars. Cars plays in our home all day, every day. But that's 20 years old.
1: When will that end? Do you think? I mean, what generation will people? Because, like, we don't watch all the old Disney movies anymore.
2: So, no, like, we eventually, really don't, but that one's pretty old.
1: I know. I still feel like kids are watching Cars. At what point are kids not going to watch Cars anymore? Because it's still a great film.
2: It's a great film. People love it. There's a driver who was driving a Jaguar. That was their vehicle. But over 4 years, they were faking brake failure. So they kept faking that the brakes were failing. They weren't working to avoid car payments. To basically be saying, like, I have a faulty vehicle. For 4 years, they successfully were driving this Jaguar.
1: 4 years, no car payment?
2: Yes. They were avoiding their car payments because they said that, oh, the automatic braking or the brake system isn't working.
1: So
2: the
1: they just like waved
2: stopped.
1: It?
2: Yeah.
1: Yep. I feel like wouldn't they just go fix it or give them another one?
2: I have no idea. Not a clue.
1: I wonder if that works better with a luxury brand car. Because you know, sometimes the luxury brand cars, are their customer service is like, they're way higher on like helping you out. Because I feel like there's some brands that would be like, okay, sorry.
2: Figure it out.
1: You bought it.
2: The friend zone might be dying thanks to inflation. A lot of men and women who say that they've been in the friend zone can no longer keep up with demands of these relationships in hopes that one day this person will fall for them because it is just too dang expensive.
1: It makes sense. If I'm going to be spending money on dinner and paying for it, it better be with a romantic partner.
2: People are warning against spending money on relationships with unknown odds because you just don't want to waste your money. That's terrible.
1: It's kind of true. It is kind of true.
2: You tell the person, you're like, you know what, I'm not investing in this yet because I just don't know if you're actually into me, so I just need a confirmation that I'm not just a friend.
1: How about go on a first date, and if you don't go on a second date, you end up going Dutch. You end up splitting the bill. Wouldn't that be cool? Like, hey, we're going to go out. I'm going to pay for the meal right now at the restaurant, but if it fizzles out, you're going to see a Venmo request from me.
2: We talked to a friend the other night. He's single, and he was telling us that he went on a date with this girl, and they went on, like, 2 12-mile hikes. And he goes, yeah, and after that, I decided, okay, I should probably start spending money, so I took her to dinner.
1: Yeah, 12-mile
2: hike. Like, you made her hike 24 miles before you spent money on her?
1: By the way, anybody else thinking, like, I'm not letting you go take me into the middle of the woods? I don't know who you are.
2: 2 12-mile hikes. I'm like, you found a good one. You found a good one if she's willing to hike 12 miles. Two times. And those are some of your trending stories.
1: Joey and Lauren.
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1: It's Joey and Lauren. Once again, I'm in a situation where this doesn't matter to me. There's a trend coming back and bald men just keep on moving on. We have nothing to do with it.
2: This was my thing. When I tell you this was my thing, it was my thing because I used to do this to my hair, like a lot of people from my generation. And it is the poof. I actually had to do a double, triple, quadruple take when I read headlines that the poof is coming back. That's the front bump on the top of your head when you take your bangs and you bump it up right in the middle. And I did this all through high school. Pretty much every girl I knew did this all through high school. And I got to give credit to, now I've seen headlines in a couple places, but I got to give credit to my friend Melanie who posted about it. And she was like, the poof is coming back. And she's like, I was born for this.
1: I thought it was called the bump. I thought it was the bump.
2: The bump, the poof, whatever. It's like where you take your bangs.
1: The beehive.
2: Sometimes, if you get a little crazy, you tease them a little. And then you take your bangs and you just flip them backwards. And so you create the poof right there in the front. And I've seen a lot of like millennial parody Instagram accounts post about it. I have seen people saying, this is it. This is our time to shine. We're back, baby. And I used to do the poof all the time. And when I tell you, a tear in my eye when I saw a young woman with a poof the other day. And I mean, she has to be Gen Z or younger. And I thought, oh my gosh.
1: It's happening.
2: Oh my gosh, it's happening. The front poof is coming back. So I'm actually going to take off my headphones. I'm going to show you what it would look like.
1: I remember.
2: Now, you
1: poof.
2: Knew me in high school.
1: I knew you with school, the so poof. You poofed okay. in high school.
2: So you take the front part of your hair.
1: Yeah.
2: Just like this. And you take your bangs. I don't have a brush with me or a comb. But you do this. Honestly, the taller, the better. When you make it a little taller, the front poof, this is what it looks like.
1: Yeah, it's just like, it looks like you're driving a motorcycle in the wind.
2: Girl,
1: but there's
2: all
1: no wind.
2: I need is a couple of bobby pins and I'm good. Like, once
1: why don't
2: I
1: you
2: get
1: do
2: my hands
1: this
2: on some
1: is,
2: bobby pins.
1: So, with all these styles coming yep. back, right, because all the 90s stuff is coming back, this is just a reminder, do whatever you want. If you like the poof and you never want to get rid of the poof, don't, because guess what? You just wait a little bit and everyone's going to be doing it again.
2: Oh, and frosted tips are coming back for the guys.
1: With we were at a restaurant and three of the guys, all in the 20s, bleached hair.
2: Yeah.
1: Eminem, Slim Shady, bleached hair.
2: That's back. It's back for boys of all ages, I've seen, where they either shave their head and do bleached or they just add some bleached tips.
1: Yep. It's
2: which
1: all
2: was a
1: the
2: huge
1: rage.
2: Thing when we were growing up. And, you know, the mullet, we've seen a lot of that. That's coming back. I'm ready for the bowl cut. I want to see if y'all really want to be cool.
1: I had a doozy. I had a doozy of a bowl cut.
2: Joey had a legendary bowl cut.
1: It was amazing.
2: And that's what I want to see. Y'all think you're all cute with the poof, bringing back all these and the frosted tips. If you really want to go hard, give yourself a bowl cut.
1: There was like four straight years of elementary school where all of my friends had bowl cuts. We all had the same exact cut.
2: My brother had it.
1: Yeah.
2: And
1: oh, it was
2: so good. It was perfection. It was as if my mom literally took a bowl, put it on his yep. head, and cut around it.
1: And the thicker the hair you had, the better. Like when you had a really thick bowl cut, mm-hmm. when it was like inches.
2: It stuck out a little
1: bit.
2: Oh,
1: it was mm-hmm. it was the best. It was absolutely the best. So bring back the bowl cut. Yeah, just do it. Just do you. Just absolutely do you.
2: I also went through a phase of, I dyed my hair a lot, but I would take the strips, like the two strands by my ears.
1: And bleach those?
2: And I would bleach them.
1: Yep,
2: and my hair is brown. I am a brunette, so I have dark hair, and then I would just have these two bleached strips.
1: The way to go. It's the way to go. It's Joey and Lauren.

0: Okay, coming up, wrapping up the show, what did we learn is up next?
1: Well, the discount argument. What things should automatically get discounts, like a senior discount? 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

0: It's Joey and Lauren. It's what did we learn on the show today? Lauren, what did we learn?
1: So we have been talking about this story about this guy who he's kind of gone viral. And he's like, forget the senior discount.
0: Yeah.
1: My parents, they're retired. They can afford things. They don't have a mortgage. The people who should be getting discounts are parents with young children who are in the trenches right now. And it's just kind of a fun topic we've been discussing. And of course, a lot of you chiming in on it. But it got us thinking, what other groups
0: what
1: of
0: demographic,
1: people
0: yeah.
1: should be getting discounts? And I said, what about pregnant ladies, right? You see the pregnant parking spots, like
0: a
1: expectant mothers?
0: You know, a pregnant discount at a restaurant makes a ton of sense. You know why? Because ladies, when you're pregnant, not only sometimes are you really hungry, but you get like cravings, and sometimes those cravings will stop. So maybe like you're like, oh, I want mac and cheese. You take two bites of mac and cheese. You're like, oh, I don't want mac and cheese anymore. Now I want this. Now, all of a sudden, you got a discount at a restaurant. It's like you can, like, you know, go in on your cravings.
1: But wait a minute. So, less money you spend, but you're wasting more food.
0: Well, what I'm just saying is, like, you're growing a human being. What I'm saying is, ladies, you're growing a human being. You deserve to get $2 off at a restaurant. I agree with that. I'm going pregnant.
1: Say less.
0: Pregnant is my top answer right now as far as who deserves a real discount.
1: This one says if people are flying with babies, they should get a baby flying discount. They shouldn't have to pay full price for a ticket.
0: Okay. What about this? Great idea. Airlines, free drink coupons for parents.
1: Heck yeah.
0: Or is that just welcoming parents to get absolutely blasted on a freaking plane and then they don't pay attention to their kids?
1: Okay, that's a good point.
0: Because that would be maybe it's one drink only to loosen you up a little bit.
1: Or is it everyone but the parents and the kid getting a free drink coupon?
0: You're going to be sitting behind a baby today. You get unlimited drinks.
1: This was his parents of teenagers. Say no more. Just if you have teenagers, you should get a discount on anything.
0: On groceries. How about that? If you have teenagers, you get a 10% discount on groceries because y'all are doing 2 gallons of milk a week and all this stuff.
1: Teachers in August. No questions asked. Teachers should get discounts.
0: How about just teacher discounts through the school year? So it's from like September through May, teachers get a discount.
1: I like that.
0: That's not bad.
1: Through the summer because they know your income might be limited during the summer.
0: I like it.
1: Well, hang on a second. This maybe sounds dumb. Teachers, they get paid on a salary, right?
0: Yeah.
1: So they're still getting paid through the summer.
0: Yeah.
1: Even if they take the summer off.
0: My buddy's a math teacher, middle school math teacher, and he always just gets a job in the summer. He does something like where I think he tutors in the summer. I think nowadays a lot are like doing something in the summer, maybe. I don't know.
1: Someone says, how about those that are awake when the rest of us aren't? Night shift workers.
0: Oh,
1: so if you're working a night shift,
0: we've got discounts for everybody.
1: I know.
0: It's like a hotel. You ever have do you have any hotel codes for blankety blank?
1: What
0: guess
1: are the
0: we
1: rates?
0: Do.
1: There's like 35,000.
0: There's always a special rate. I'm going to a wedding rate. Yeah, we can get you 10% off the hotel room.
1: Isn't that amazing? You can really get a discount on anything if you try
0: hard
1: enough.
0: Leader in the clubhouse for me is pregnant women. I just feel like growing a human deserves a little bit of a discount.
1: And by the way, yes, we are 1,000% in support of the military discounts.
0: Oh,
1: Those already exist.
0: No, we're talking about adding things.
1: Yeah, those exist already as they
0: first responders. Because there's a couple restaurants that do like half off if you're in uniform. Mm-hmm. Totally, I'm cool with that. I'm saying we need to add some. We need to add some discounts because everyone loves a good discount.
1: Yeah, somebody said anyone with a child in the NICU, they are going through it.
0: Ooh, yeah.
1: They're going through it, and I would agree.
0: That's a good
1: point.
0: Honestly,
1: just give them free anything because NICU costs.
0: Problem is, we gotta have some sort of validation situation here. Like, is this, you know what I mean? Like,
1: right.
0: I mean, you would have people putting pillows under their t-shirts to get a discount at Carl's Jr.
1: This one says anyone who has 5 children or more should get a discount just to survive.
0: That was me growing up. My parents had 6 kids. They deserved a discount.
1: That's so funny.
0: Well, if you missed any part of the show, listen to the Joey and Lauren On Demand podcast wherever you find podcasts. Be good.
1: Have fun.
0: It's Joey and Lauren.
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0: have a couple streaming premieres. There is the Travis Barker documentary, Travis Barker, Louder Than Fear. It's hitting Hulu. And then you can watch Camp Rock 3 on Disney Channel at 8 p.m. tonight. It will be on Disney Plus tomorrow. The Jonas Brothers are back as Connect 3. They lost their opening act and they're looking for a new one. I think I'm going to start Sterling Point tonight. Everybody is talking about it. It's a new show on Amazon Prime. It's Anna hanging out with you until 3 p.m. on ZZU.
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Ariana Grande has made it Instagram official with Ricky Alvarez. She originally dated him a decade ago. It's Anna on ZZU. I'm freezing.

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0: 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A new survey found that Barbie is the favorite character of girls ages 3 to 8, and Spider-Man is the favorite for boys in that same age range, and that tracks in my house. My daughter is only 2.5, but she loves her Barbie dolls, and my son is a big Spider-Man fan. He is 5, and we just let him watch one of the Spidey movies, and he loved it, of course. It's Anna here with you until 3 p.m. on ZZU.
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are looking to have a fancy dinner tonight, today is National Filet Mignon Day and National Prosecco Day. It's Anna on ZZU.

McDonald's is getting into the energy drink craze. They are releasing their Red Bull Dragon Berry Energizer. You can start getting it on Monday. It's Anna on ZZU.

0: 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Jenna Ortega has revealed she once went an entire day without eating or drinking while working as a child actor. She says not looking after herself was a mistake from her early career. But the timing of this comment isn't great because fans are noticing Jenna's appearance in the Esquire interview, expressing concern about her thin frame. She joins Ariana Grande, who is also getting a lot of comments about her body. I really thought in 2026 we would just leave women and their bodies alone, but here we are. It's Anna hanging out with you until 3 p.m. on 92.9 ZZU.
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0: Sam Smith is gearing up to release a fifth studio album, Hazel Eyes. It is inspired by their fiancé, Christian Cohen. The album drops on August 21st. It's Anna on ZZU.
1: I was distracted and in traffic. I didn't feel it when the earthquake happened, but it really got me thinking. Were you out drinking? 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

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I know, you know, we know, we weren't meant for each other and it's fine. But if the world was ending, you'd come over, right? You'd come over and you'd stay the night. Would you love me for the hell of it? All our fears would be irrelevant. If the world was ending, you'd come over, right? The sky'd be falling and I'd hold you tight. And there wouldn't be a reason why we would even have to say goodbye. 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Right? If the world was ending, you would come over, right? Right?

But if the world was ending, you'd come over.

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0: 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In the recent years, Barbie's measurements have become more realistic, but Ken still needs some work. His proportions still fall outside the normal range for men, largely because of his unrealistically narrow waist. Come on, we want a Ken with a dad bod, right? 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

0: What's up? It's Joey and Lauren, as always, catch us every morning right here. And if you ever miss the show, catch us on demand.
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I just got back from my vacation yesterday, which means my week is short, but somehow every day is feeling like Monday. Thank goodness it's a Friday, Junior. It's Anna on ZZU.

music festival with no overlapping sets. That sounds too good to be true, but Olivia Rodrigo is doing it. I'll tell you all the details coming up in 10 minutes on ZZU.

0: Donna, and you are locked in on 92.9 ZZU. Olivia Rodrigo is taking the pain out of the festival experience with Daisy Chain Fields. The inaugural edition has no overlapping sets. Olivia will headline the All Woman Festival later this month, the schedule for which has just been published. Olivia and her special guest will perform from 8:40 p.m. to 10 p.m. on the Dandelion stage. Performances on the day include Chapel Roan, Garbage, Dochi, The Breeders, Cat's Eye, and others. Those special guests include Karen O, Sarah McLachlan, and Stevie Nicks. Daisy Chain Fields is going down on Saturday, August 29th at Great Park in Irvine, California. It's Anna on ZZU.
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0: It's Anna. 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Nick Reiner has been indicted by a grand jury and accused of lying in wait to murder his parents, Rob and Michelle Reiner. The Hollywood filmmaker and the photographer producer were found dead in their Los Angeles home last December. Nick, who is 32, is scheduled to return to court for a pretrial hearing on September 15th. 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

I feel like everybody is rushing for summer to be over and to get into spooky season. But with the way summer has been going these last couple weeks, I can't blame them. It's Anna on ZZU.

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0: 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The NFL has enlisted the Jonas Brothers to headline a halftime show during the San Francisco 49ers and Los Angeles Rams historic game in Melbourne, Australia. In a joint statement, the brothers said, "We couldn't be more excited to perform at halftime during the NFL's first ever regular season game in Australia. Playing at the iconic Melbourne Cricket Ground in front of such passionate Australian fans is an incredible honor." The 2026 NFL Melbourne game is set to air live on Netflix on September 10th. It's Anna on 92.9 ZZU.
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I still haven't watched part one of the Valley reunion. I don't know. That show has started to really frustrate me. Maybe I'll dive into it tonight before part two drops. It's Anna on ZZU.

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We finally heard from Mr. Swift about the iconic wedding, and he even used my wife. We'll talk about it coming up in 10 minutes on ZZU.

0: Hey, it's Anna. 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Speaking to reporters at a Chiefs training camp, Travis Kelce said his wedding night was the best night of his life. Of course it was. He added that it was a childhood dream to be in Madison Square Garden. He didn't get to go there for Knicks playoff games because of training camp. Taylor famously did, though. Taylor and Travis got married on July 3rd in a ceremony officiated by Adam Sandler. It was attended by just about every celebrity you can name, except Blake Lively. It's Anna on ZZU.
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0: Hey, it's Anna. 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I just got back from a week-long vacation in sunny San Diego. We spent a lot of time at the beach, playing in the pool. It was a perfect last trip of summer. Now we are gearing up for my son's first day of kindergarten. I have yet to do school supply shopping. Hopefully, I didn't make things hard for myself. It's Anna here with you until 3 p.m. on ZZU.
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Music from Olivia Rodrigo and Michelle Branch, redoing a 23-year-old song of hers. We're going to do that next after Backstreet Boys.

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